is Serena P, and I live in Charleston, South Carolina, and Z93 Jams plays the music for my generation, for my culture. 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

0: girl, you a 10. 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

0: such a crazy feeling though. I don't want to get too attached, but I feel like I already am. My mind's telling me one thing, but I guess I should listen to my heart.
1: Hey man, it's 1K Dre from Sumter, South Carolina. 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You did?
2: Yeah.

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1: Hey, I'm Deion Tedder, an attorney right here in Charleston and North Charleston. When you've been hurt through no fault of your own, you need a trusted lawyer in your corner who will fight for you. My colleagues at RPWB and I have decades of experience standing up for people just like you. So if you've

0: everybody. It's DJ Envy, Jess Hilarious, Charlamagne Tha God. We are The Breakfast Club. If you're just joining us, we open up the phone lines, 800-585-1051. I guess the question we're asking, can men be gold diggers? Now, this conversation comes from Mimi, who is on Front Page News, and saying that a new study is showing that more and more men are dating for money.
1: I mean,
2: broke, yo. It's hard out here.
1: Yeah, and there's a huge difference between a gold digger and a person who wants somebody financially well off. I don't fault anyone for wanting someone who's financially well off, but I'm also a person who still believes people are with folks because they actually love them. You know what I mean? Mm. But there's a difference between a gold digger and just somebody who wants somebody who's financially well off. So to answer the question, can men be gold diggers? Yes. All of these men that's out here dating, you know, these fat white women or these old, you know, 70-year-old, 80-year-old white women. You know what I mean? They doing it for the check. Yeah, they're doing it for room and board.
0: Yeah, I think it's
2: room and board is crazy.
0: I think people have been doing it for a long time. Yes, more and more people are doing it now, probably because of the situation with the economy. But yeah, I think people can. I don't think it's right. Because what is that relationship? Because it's built off of nothing. It's built off of finances, right?
1: Well, if I lose
0: my job or I lose the finances, then you out.
1: Well, it's a transaction.
2: Wow.
1: And that old person or that fat woman will

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0: Z93 Jams is Chosen Tone for hip-hop and R&B. Happy hump day to you, beautiful people. It's Reese G back to help you work your way over the hump as I hook you up with that hip-hop and R&B until 3. And you know we're back hooking you up yet again with a chance to win a trip for two to Sin City to check out the one and only queen of hip-hop soul, Mary J. Blige. For her My Life, My Story Vegas residency, make sure you're listening out for today's two National Midday Text keywords for your chance to win that trip for two. And of course, you know, throughout the day, I'll touch on the latest in news and entertainment headlines. On the entertainment side of news headlines, we're going to talk about Chris Brown and how he was hit with a $13 million judgment against him from his former housekeeper, that lawsuit that she filed because his dog attacked her. Also, we're going to talk about Pooh Shiesty and how he was able to allegedly kidnap Gucci Mane. Some new details have been revealed. And I'll talk some political news and how the Occupy of the White House is raking in billions of dollars for him and his family, while he says affordability for us average everyday Americans is unimportant to him. So we'll get into the deets on that and so much more. Make sure you don't miss it. Keep your radios right here and continue to kick it with yours truly. Coming up next, you know I got you. More hip-hop and R&B for you. We going here from Chris Brown, Leon Thomas with Fallen, Kalani with Folded, Dave and Thames with Rain Dance, and French Montana, Max B with Ever Since You Left Me on Z93 Jams.
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That's right, because I'm teaming up with my original brunch DJ, DJ Major Boy. That's right, we're back at it this Sunday, brunching at the Playground Lounge, and we want you to brunch with us. 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Submit your information, and you and a guest will be joining me for free brunch this Sunday at the Playground Lounge. And Cancer, it's your season, your time to shine. 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Gather your birthday crew and book a booth or reserve a table by hitting the Playground up at 843-212-6765. That's 843-212-6765. And we look forward to seeing you this Sunday as we kick off another Sunday fun day at the Playground Lounge with the all-you-can-eat brunch buffet with yours truly hosting and DJ Major Boy on the sounds. And speaking of being on the sounds, DJ Fat Boy, he's going to be on the sounds for the entire noon hour because he's about to take over your radio as he takes us back in time with the Throwback Takeover Mix. It's coming up right after this on Charleston Tone for Hip Hop and R&B. We are Z93 Jams. What's good, Chucktown?

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0: It's the Throwback Takeover Mix Hour with DJ Fatboy on Z93 Jams. I am Reese G. And you know the Queen of Hip Hop Soul is returning to her throne in Las Vegas. That's right, y'all. Mary J. Blige, My Life, My Story, the Las Vegas residency extended into August and October at Dolby Live Park MGM. 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
11: When we talk about how much exercise someone should get, current guidelines call for about 150 minutes of moderate intensity exercise or 75 minutes of vigorous intensity exercise every week. New study out of the UK makes a strong case for vigorous exercise if and when you can do it. Now, researchers determined that even little bursts of vigorous exercise can significantly reduce someone's risk of 8 different diseases: dementia, type 2 diabetes, fatty liver disease, chronic respiratory disease, chronic kidney disease, immune-mediated inflammatory diseases, major cardiovascular events, and atrial fibrillation. We're not talking about complicated training programs here. Just work with what you can into your everyday life. If you are breathless and unable to speak in complete sentences, then you've hit the mark. I'm Dr. Sanjay Gupta, helping you live a better life.
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0: Z93 Jams, I am Reese G with your news headline of the day. And it is regarding politics to a certain degree, because it's involving a political figure and it's about that man in the White House. And you know, when it comes to him, there's always something to say because he and his administration is doing something each and every day. Okay. But I want to get into the fact of, on a personal matter, after the Supreme Court declined to hear his appeal this past Monday and that lawsuit that was filed against him by writer E. Jean Carroll back in 2023, where the jury found him liable for sexual abuse and defamation and awarded her $5 million in damages. Well, now he wants to delay releasing the money. Now, that money has been held in a court-controlled bank account since she was awarded those damages. But now, his attorneys asked her attorney to delay releasing the money to her. They also say they plan to ask the Supreme Court to reconsider his appeal case. No means no. That's the problem. He didn't listen when she told him no meant no. And now he still doesn't understand that no means no. But anyway, in case you missed it or in case you forgot, here's a rundown of what went down regarding this case. He spent 3 years appealing the unanimous federal jury's verdict that he, more likely than not, sexually abused E. Jean Carroll by forcibly inserting his fingers into her during a 1990s encounter in a department store. He, of course, denies the allegations and has claimed he didn't know her. He didn't know her, saying, "She's not my type." Y'all remember he said that, right? But the jury watched a part of his videotape deposition. When it was shown, it showed a late 1980s picture of him and E. Jean Carroll in a conversation with their then spouses. In the deposition, he mistakenly identified E. Jean as his ex-wife, Marla Maples, to which E. Jean's lawyers said was proof that he was indeed, that she was indeed his type, although he said she wasn't. Yeah, it's just a lot to unpack here, so I'm trying to get all of the facts straight. But anyway, that brings us to today, where it is being reported that E. Jean's lawyer wrote in a court filing yesterday that his lawyer called her on Monday asking to delay releasing the money. She wrote in her filing that Carroll does not consent and asked whether he would agree to immediate disbursement of the funds that E. Jean Carroll has waited years to receive. And then in a separate filing yesterday, she asked the judge to set a faster than normal schedule to disperse the $5 million. And she also wrote that E. Jean is also due an additional $779,000 in interest. She said she intends to motion the federal court in New York for the money to be released and requested that the court direct Trump to respond to the motion within 7 days or by July 7th rather than the usual 14 days. She pointed to a June 2023 filing in which she said the two sides agreed that E. Jean Carroll could collect if the Supreme Court denied a petition to hear the case, in which they did this past Monday. She also cited the cost to E. Jean Carroll of further delay in this nearly four-year-old litigation. Now, Monday, when the Supreme Court declined to hear his appeal, E. Jean celebrated that decision, just writing on her Substack blog in all capital letters, "We won. This win is for every woman in the world." Okay, so we'll see what happens in regards to this case and if the Supreme Court will indeed listen and try to reconsider, as he would like for them to do, looking at this case. Hopefully they'll deny it again, if that's even possible. But by the way, he also appealed a separate federal jury's January 2024 decision finding him liable for other defamatory statements against E. Jean Carroll. That jury awarded her a whopping $83 million. Yeah, they also say they're going to bring that case to the Supreme Court, which I hope they deny even looking at that case, just like they did this one. Coming up next, more hip-hop and R&B on Z93 Jams.
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No, she thinks she me when she driving in store. Real over everything, on the enforce. Lit up the city when I got a torch. I went and got it, I didn't have a choice. I'm from the dirty, we took the north. Step on the, I can't show no remorse. Straight in the streets when I jump out the porch. Yeah.

Z93 Jams, Charleston's home for hip-hop and R&B. Good afternoon. Chucktown is around in areas. Hopefully all is going well for you. It is the first of the month. Yeah, get ready for 3 more days from now. We celebrate the nation's 250th. Whatever is going to be happening. Family, friends coming in, and we're right there on the cusp of it because starting tomorrow, cruise control all the way through the holidays, and we'll get back after it on, you know, we're going to have the hangover from 250 and just the celebration itself, or the holiday itself, or the weekend itself, however it's going to be for you, family, friends, barbecues, beaches, traveling, all of that go on. The hangover will be next week, so we'll ease back into things. But we got a lot going on today, a lot to share with you, and a lot to get out.

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4: Your man Noah on traffic in Charleston. Starting off for the hour, we are looking at some congestions on the Don Ho Bridge, passing through Clemens Ferry Road and onward to Daniel Island. We're also having some moderate congestions on Leeds Avenue coming off of Dorchester Road, including Meeting Street heading towards I-26. I-526 westbound from Clemens Ferry Road to I-26 is a 7-minute delay. Savannah Highway southbound from Wesley St. Andrews to Main Road is an 8-minute delay.
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9: You know, it's funny, when I think back to what the typical American dinner looked like when you and I were kids, there's usually some kind of meat featured at the center of the plate. Vegetables are there, but often thought of as a side dish. More and more, though, we are coming to realize that a plant-based diet, with little or no meat even, is going to be a healthier way to eat for just about everyone. New study out of the University of Hawaii Cancer Center found that eating a high-quality plant-rich diet that includes whole grains, vegetables, and fruits may prevent cognitive impairment even when people start that diet in their late 50s and 60s. Yeah, it's important to make sure you're getting enough protein, fats, complex carbohydrates. Just because you cut out or even cut back on meat, though, is not a license to eat whatever you want. Focus on eating whole, real foods. I'm Dr. Sanjay Gupta, helping you live a better life.
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0: 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Yo, check it. So coming at you next, as we closed out Black Music Month, and it's never closed because we hitting you in the head with Black music right now. What are we talking about? But it is a month where we recognize the great artists of the past and the culture that comes with that music to be branded as it is today as the number one genre on the planet. Everybody, like, you, I realize if you watch the WWE, do you remember what, like, the interest to, or not the entrance music, but the start of the show, the music they've had for forever, it was always like rock or high energy, something like that. And now it's all hip hop. And you got hip hop artists that are the mainstays on these rosters. Yeah, okay, enough said. So we're going to celebrate a monumental track in not only the last decade, but in all of hip hop, that it'll go down as one of the greatest protest songs of all time. And yesterday marked the anniversary of that track, and we did not recognize it. So we're going to close out Black History and Black Music Month and lump it all together with this track that I don't want it to fly below the radar because you didn't know yesterday the significance that they had 11 years ago. So we'll get after it next on the Turned Up Radio Show's to Z.
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3: Your man Noah on traffic in Charleston. Starting off for the hour, we are looking at some congestions on the Donhoe Bridge, passing through Clemens Ferry Road and onward to Daniel Island. We are also having some moderate congestions on Leeds Avenue coming off of Dorchester Road, including Meeting Street heading towards I-26. I-526 westbound from Clemens Ferry Road to I-26 is a 7-minute delay. Savannah Highway southbound from Wesley St. Andrews to Main Road is an 8-minute delay.
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Yeah, if I could be like Trick Williams from the WWE, let's talk about it. Let's whoop that Trick one time. Did y'all realize, too, you got the whole stadium chanting, whoop that Trick, and they don't even know what they really chanting? I'm going to leave it right there, man. So 11 years ago yesterday, Kendrick Lamar released what would become the biggest protest song of the 21st century. Yeah. And then you got the likes of a foreigner coming in and got something to say, the colonizer. And I happen to like the colonizer. Especially we share the same namesake. That part. So the song I'm about to bless you with is We Gonna Be All. Yeah, you know what it is. 11 years ago, emerged as one of the powerful protest anthems, resonating with moments like Black Lives Matter, the true essence of Black Lives Matter, not all the mess that came with those trying to take advantage of the term or the banner or the mission statement or however you want to look at it. The track features the catchy loop, the empowering lyrics, of course, and becomes that rallying cry for those fighting for justice and equality. Collaborators on the song were surprised by its impact, believe it or not, from what report says. In a message of hope and unity striking a chord with listeners, critics have hailed We Gonna Be All Right as one of the best songs of the decade, praising K-Dot's ability to inspire faith, solidarity during turbulent times, where the whole movement, since it's dropped from the streets to the youth to the protests, everybody chanting, you know what it is, we gonna be all right. And it don't even have to go just towards protests. You know, all the challenges we go through in life, you know how it goes, you know what it is, we gonna be all right. No matter all the adversities and everything that can come that may infiltrate your life, even bereavement, you know what it is, yeah, we gonna be all right. So you know what to do. You know to channel and embody what this song did and the impact that it has, because the song itself truly expresses the idea of hope amid personal struggles, as it was co-produced by Pharrell, the great Pharrell Williams. It received 4 nominations at the 58 Grammy Awards, Song of the Year, Best Music Video, with Best Rap Performance and Best Rap Song, and the latter two taking the dubs. It was also nominated for MTV Music Video Award of the Year. So K-Dot, he took all that energy all the way to the Super Bowl 56 Showtime, and we know how that went down. And inspired by his time in South Africa, he built the track around pain, hope, and that character Lucy, that temptation that grows as fame grows. And the video, yeah, flying all over L.A., black hippie riding in a cop car carried by cops, dances in the streets, and that final shot where he gets dropped from a lamppost but still smiles, almost like in the Super Bowl when he had that smile. Black and white cinematography, powerful. And as of 2025, the video's still sitting over 186 music, or has grown to 186 million views, still hitting it like it dropped like yesterday. So dropped as the 4th single from the 3rd studio album, the great, one of the great hip-hop albums of all time, To Pimp a Butterfly. The record became the defining song of the decade, eventually earning a platinum certification from the IRAA. And To Pimp a Butterfly itself, speaking of platinum, also went platinum, solidifying its place as one of the most celebrated hip-hop releases in the 2010s. And this song, you know, We Gonna Be All Right, became that cultural anthem, powering protests, dominating critical lists, and standing out as one of the most important tracks in K-Dot's catalog, and here to celebrate. We're one day removed from the 11th anniversary as we look back to that day and we celebrate the greatness of what that track was able to do. And we bless you with it as we close out Black Music Month with that track. And you can reference it anytime. The going gets tough, the tough gets going, and just simply say, you know the term, yeah. We gonna be all right, let's go, and let's get after it. It's E93 Jam. The famous saying, say it again, say it again, say it again.

We've been hurt, been down before. When our pride was low, looking at the world like, where do we go? And we hate po-po, wanna kill us dead in the street for sure. I'm at the preacher's door, my knees

Yo, DJ Cass on the check-in, and you know I got you with all that hip-hop, the news, and traffic. Everything to get you home safe and riding with you when you pull up to make that pit stop on the way home, too. 3 to 7 with Z93 Jam.

0: Turned Up Radio Show has been a lot of talk in and around the town about, obviously, still hasn't put a full cap on the federal corruption case that happened with the city councilmen and individuals from nonprofits and stuff like that, that we're going to talk about this afternoon and kind of somewhat close the chapter, if you will. Like I said, there's still some work to be done in that probe, but outside of that, to start the healing process. Now, we've probably moved on and put other elected officials in there and stuff, but the pain still remains of people that are still highly respected. If you look at the social media blogs and stuff, there's a major amount of people standing behind these brothers who are now either about to face incarceration or who are already incarcerated. And I'll talk about it next, one final time, as we move forward and what we expect on the other side of this, because there's always a brighter side to challenges and adversities and things like that. And we have to move towards that and look beyond the shortcomings of individuals and look at the whole scope. So if we're just going to identify these people by this one incident, especially it's not on the magnitude of another incident I'll talk about, because I don't want to say nothing is ever non-forgivable if we are people of Christ or people of God body. But at the end of the day, man, like children, that's a hard to come back from for me to be like, oh, okay, you pay for your sins and you've been redeemed. But I guess if the good Lord can do it, there's that. Topic of the day coming at you next on the Z.
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6: You may know we're back on traffic in Charleston. Looking at the map, we have reports of a crash on US 17 southbound at Arthur Ravenel Bridge. They have the right lane closed and it's starting to have a major setback for those trying to get over from the Ravenel Bridge over to Savannah Highway. We're also still having a moderate congestion for those traveling on Leeds Avenue coming from Dorchester Road, including Meeting Street heading towards I-26. I-26 westbound from downtown US 17 to I-526 is an 11-minute delay.
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0: 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Safe and sound, we'll get another look at traffic. But right now, topic of the day, Lego.
1: Y'all, I'm getting ready to put y'all up on something, man.
0: So, like I said, this has been a hard one for a brother like me who's been in the trenches with these brothers who have fallen from grace and who stood by me during challenging times to a degree. But it's a tale of two stories right here where we were shaken by the allegations and then comes the admittance of guilt by these city officials we put so much into with this North Charleston federal corruption case. It's a tale of temptation that turned criminal for many people I've known for a long time and a couple who stood in line with me when my life was being altered by a situation that was based on 100% lie. So to see them in this situation that has cost them their careers and dignity hits different. In total, 8 people were caught up in this web of betrayal of public trust, which tied into schemes involving, according to what the charges were, bribery, kickbacks, wire fraud, money laundering. And now most of them has faced the music. My brother, Jerome Haywood, former city councilman and mayor pro tem, who was called the ringleader and received 6 years in federal prison, who has been called the ringleader because of these schemes that he took and ran with multiple corruption schemes tied to his position. My brother, Councilman Mike Brown, got 2 years behind bars after pleading guilty to conspiracy to commit bribery and wire fraud. When there's the nonprofit figures, Donovan Moulton and Michelle Hilton, a lot of people speaking up on her that she didn't deserve what she got. Each sentence is 18 months. Others tied to the case include Sandino Moses, Aaron Hicks Hansen, Tory Fields, my brother, and Rose Lorenzo, all part of the web of prosecutors say that we're using influence for personal gain instead of serving the community. And that hits hard. It's painful. These are people we know that we wouldn't expect to do this, but we understand, or at least I hope we understand as humans. So when I share these stories, especially when you invade, elude, and erode the public trust, that's almost a bridge too far. But I understand when this stuff is before you, it's hard to turn away from it. And the only reason why some of us are being able to be sustained from doing some of these deeds is because maybe our faith holds it together. And we don't even know at the end of the day if what we read and believe is actually

with action. And with all the level of disappointment, this human piece of trash, the former judge, Charleston County Magistrate James Gosnell, who pleaded out, who now gets a deal over child pornography, and the prosecutors accepted a plea? Well, we're going to see what the sentencing look like, because he faces up to 20 years in prisons with two counts, two different counts, 20 on each, and we'll see what he get, a minimum of 5. That's the topic of the day. I put you on. Let's see how it plays out.

0: 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Listen, I'll tell you like this. When it comes to the piece of human trash this guy is, because you presided over people that you sentenced to time in jail or prison, and you was out here behind the scenes being the lowest of the low. So what are we doing with all of these cases he ruled over? What are we doing about it? I want to know. And let's see what he faces. And I'm talking about, yet again, the former Charleston County Magistrate, James Gosnell. A man who was once held to a higher standard because he sat on the bench and got that federal plea deal after distributing child pornography, that whole investigation. And the distribution charge alone, mandatory, minimum 5 years. But it's a mandatory minimum. So right off the bat, he's got to do that 5 years. So that means we got 35 more years that he could be sentenced to. Let's see what that looks like. I say personally throw the book at him. Because when it comes to the kids or elderly, nah, there isn't no leniency, man. Especially for the innocents and the children that could change their lives forever. And to rob and take away something that's supposed to be so pure and exploit it in the way that they did, and you embrace it, you're a disgusting human being, sir. And you deserve to be behind bars. And now that you admitted to it, then I know you did it. If because I ain't admitting to nothing I ain't did. Nah, I ain't did no porn. You got to show me where that is. Nah, well, you know, you can get off just to plea out or you face. Well, you know, I got to have to take that chance. Even in my situation, with 100% lie that went down. Oh, no. I'll go all the way through the depths. I know I ain't did what folks say I did. No, hell no. Hell no. Hell to the not. See how that, well, I guess you don't see how that turned out, but I'm here. 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But 6 years, especially you come right out and hey man, yeah, you got me, I'll work with you guys, I gotta take it on the chin. Now I guess it could have been more than 6 years, and maybe some people look at it, got off lenient, but for $65,000 in total from what the reports say and Jerome Hammond, so $10,000 per year? $65,000? Not $65 million. Not $650,000. 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

0: 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I'll see you there.
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3: Your man Noah on traffic in Charleston. Looking at the map, the Don Hope Bridge has now exceeded past Clemens Ferry Road and onward to Daniel Island. We are also looking at a heavy congestion for those traveling on the Ravenel Bridge heading towards Savannah Highway. We are also looking at a longer delay for those traveling on Eagle Drive heading towards I-26 westbound from downtown US 17 to I-526 is a 13-minute delay. Always check for your blind spots and be careful while driving. From the injury attorney, Trigger Traffic Center.
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0: If you ever wondered, we got a strawberry moon that's popping off tonight. 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Because in tradition, it comes from indigenous people and their tribes. It was to signify the short season of harvesting wild strawberries. So the moon itself, the traditional name is full moon. But it, because it occurs in June with the harvesting of wild strawberries, that's where the connection comes from. You're welcome. But at the same time, it's just like, well, darn. I was wondering why I was staring at the moon and it was white. I was like, what time does the red or pink come in? Nah, it doesn't work like that. So, goes down tonight, full moon, though. You know how I go. Maybe that's why people wilding out on top of the Empire State Building. Did y'all hear about that?
1: What?
0: Yeah. So, maybe it's the adverse effects from what will soon be the full moon. Because the freaks come out during the day? Yeah, because it happened earlier. I'll tell you about it inside the Viral 9. Keep it locked in. It's the Turf Talk Radio Show. You're definitely going to hear about it on your, maybe even local news, but definitely national news. Because that could have been a situation where it's like, come on, man, what are we doing? Can't go up there like that, man, because it's going to spook people, especially in New York City. Like, you can't do that right there. Especially they were decked out in all black. What are they planting? Some type of nuclear explosive? Like, what the f- is going on? Turned Up Radio Show.
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7: You may know we're back on traffic in Charleston. Looking at the map, the Don Ho Bridge is still having a lot of congestions for those heading over to Clements Ferry Road. We also have a longer congestion for those on Leeds Avenue coming from Dorchester Road, including meeting stranded towards I-26. And we are also experiencing an increase for those traveling on Eagle Drive heading towards Ashley Falls Ferry. I-526 westbound from Clements Ferry Road to I-26 is a 14-minute delay. Always check for your blind spots. From
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19: As someone who's been married nearly 25 years, I'll tell you, there's a lot of great things about having a spouse. And according to a new study out of the University of Miami Health System, marriage might even be linked to a lower risk of cancer. Why? Well, the researchers said people who are married are less likely to engage in risky behavior. They're more likely to get a nudge to go to regular preventive medicine appointments and screenings. And they have a partner to share the load of family obligations, household chores, and finances. No one is saying you should get married in the pursuit of better health. But if you are single, how can you build a strong support system to maybe get some of these same benefits? Do your own research, find out what's important, and then hold members of your squad accountable and let them hold you accountable as well. That can provide a lot of support. I'm Dr. Sanjay Gupta, helping you live a better life.
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nigga trapping no dark skin country. Oh, got it out the mud. 6-1-0 thug. 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Oh, strong go. Hit him, making them play, stacking that pay. Buy me whatever I want. Oh, hit him. 3-pointers on the chain, fresh new J's, AMG switch lanes. Oh, never been a vote or lame-o. 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Oh, street cred good always. 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Hit him. 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

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Lit up the city when I got a touch. 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

0: Z93 Jams, Charleston's home for hip-hop and R&B. Moving closer to the holiday, I mean, what does it look like for you starting tomorrow? You working? I'm here working, so you're working, right? Which is cool. But just in case it's not, and you're already, I mean, the roads has been looking somewhat lighter, even though, you know, it's Charleston. I even think outside of the holiday itself, the roads are just always going to be packed. There's too much of us here. Why the heck did all y'all move here? It's like, oh, wait, I moved here too. Oh, man, that's the growing country we have. That's why we bless this country that we're free to move about the country. Now, if we could just get everything else in order, I think we would be in a great place in these United States of America. So it's our hope and our ambition that we'll continue to push forward towards that. But until the end of the day, we will continue to fight the power, because at the end of the day, we going to be all right. Yeah, that's how we did inside the Artist Spotlight, if you missed it. Celebrating 11 years of one of the greatest protest anthems from Kendrick Lamar. Yeah, so celebrate that right there, if you will, one day removed from the 11th anniversary from one of the great modern day hip hop albums, one of the greatest of all time. A lot of people say that is To Pimp a Butterfly. So check it out, relive it. Turned Up Radio Show, Viral 9, Artist Spotlight. You know how it went down. We got to spotlight another artiste who's celebrating on today. So we'll get after that. Viral 9, I did mention that. And we'll celebrate birthdays and the Turned Up Radio Show feature song of the day. I feel like I went in circles there. Let's go to our final look at traffic. It's the Z.
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3: Back on traffic in Charleston. Looking at the map, our map is still highly busy for the hour. We are still having some heavy congestions on Savannah Highway heading towards the Ravenel Bridge, as well as for those who are traveling on the Donhoe Bridge passing through Clemens Ferry Road. We also having longer congestion for those traveling on Leeds Avenue coming from Dorchester Road, including Eagle Drive heading towards Ashley Foss Ferry. I-26 westbound from the cross town to South Carolina 27, exit 187 is a 19-minute delay. From the interior, attorney Trey Harrell, traffic center.
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0: and Lowcountry attorney Trey Harrell. So the place to be this Sunday and every Sunday is with yours truly at the Playground Lounge, 890 Bakensbridge Road in Somerville. I'll see you there.
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1: She ain't even all that. Like, ain't even like that. 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

0: you can put me any place on the map, cause I'm him. Never chase bread, chase the vision. Make your word when you see it, be the business. No cap, God am a witness. 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Big Master P vibe, no limit. Falling hard on another hemisphere. Somebody tell them people Mr. Hem is here.
1: Whoa, whoa, whoa, whoa, whoa, whoa.
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0: Mr. Hem.
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0: Z93 Jams, Charleston's home for hip-hop and R&B, turned up radio shows to one DJ cast. Okay, why don't we just all get together collectively and throw it in the trash when it comes to Ford and Lincoln vehicles? Now, you probably say, what? Not my beloved Ford, but they got another recall going on. And the recall is over 741,000 SUVs and trucks from the model years of 2018 to 2021. And those vehicles happen to be the Ford Expedition, the Ford Explorer, the Ford F-150, the Lincoln Aviator, and the Lincoln Navigator. And the dealership is going to send out a mail notifying you when to bring your vehicles to the dealership for a software update and inspection of the parking system. And this is all a part of the parking pawl in the transmission not holding properly that could have your car roll away. And 24 reports of property damage and 9 alleged injuries are related due to this issue. So now we're getting inconvenience again. And Ford, by the way, and Lincoln has more recalls than any other vehicles on the planet. Every other month, there's a recall. I got two of my vehicles. Matter of fact, I got three of my vehicles who happen to be in those lines. And all three of them got recalls on them. And it's been over a year, and the recall still hasn't been fixed. Throw it in the trash. We come back with the Viral 9 Turned Up Radio Show feature song of the day. 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

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So let's get after it. With number 9, Baller Alert. Lil Uzi sues Rehab for recording a therapy session and making it public. So out of bounds there. U.S. Weekly reports number 8, Master P reveals his son is auditioning to play him in Snoop Dogg's upcoming biopic. Here for that. Number 7, XXL, Soulja Boy wants to create an awards show for rappers who never get their credit. I'm here for that as well. Number 6, Danny Glover reveals Alzheimer's disease diagnosis. I can live with it. Blessings to that brother right there. Number 5, Kirk Franklin confronts stranger who told him he's going to hell. Okay, and number 4, Complex, Ebro slams 50 Cent, Busta Rhymes, Ja Rule, and others for performing at Don Cheadle's Junior's Club. There's that. Number 3, ESPN, brother of NFL star Calais Campbell, charged with murder after mother found dead in Atlanta home. Yikes, man. That's brutal. Blessings to that family, man. Number 2, Rolling Stone, Chris Brown must pay housekeeper $13 million over dog mauling attack. Now, I don't know how much the dog mauled, but if she's still alive and everything, maybe I'll take a dog bite for $13 million. Just saying, man. Number 1, even though I know it probably was traumatizing for her. And number 1, man and woman climbed the Empire State Building, hung banner, and there was a proposal and all that involved in that. And I want to say, where was the management of the Empire State Building? Or where was the security? How was this allowed? And what does it trigger in people decked out in all black they were, got to the top and doing something up there? And it could have been, as far as we know, some type of biological warhead or something. Who knows what it could have been that they was putting up there? And the fact of the matter is, they were able to get all the way to the top without nobody noticing and stop before the news media got to it. All for a viral moment in a proposal, because he got on his knees, kissed and hugged the woman after they planted a flag. And the flag itself was very much so very powerful, because it stated, and it's probably still up there, I don't know, when the power of love beats the love of power, the world knows peace. And to that, I say amen. Celebrating those on the greatest day in the history of the world, the day you was born, the day that makes you special, the day that makes you unique. There's only one of you as far as the eye can see, so we're going to turn up and celebrate you with birthdays along with some of our greats. Are you ready for it? The great Missy Elliott turns a double nickel. Princess Diana was born on this day back in 1961, passed away in 1997 at the age of 36, would have been 65 today. Chloe Bailey turns 28. Pamela Anderson turns 59. Andre Bauer, you know, he played Captain Ray Holt on the series Brooklyn Nine-Nine, and a host of many other movies as well. Was born in 1962, passed away in 2023 at the age of 61, would have been 64 today. Mr. Ghostbuster himself, Dan Aykroyd, turns 74. Shirley Wilson, who played on What's Happening. Yeah, y'all remember her, right? Yeah. Or Shirley Hemphill. She played Shirley Wilson on What's Happening, the sitcom back in the, what was it, 80s? 70s, 80s? 80s? 80s? Okay. We'll fact check that. 1947, she was born. Passed away in 1999 at the age of 52. Would have been 79 today, where she was found in her home. And her autopsy revealed that she died of kidney failure. Yeah, that part. Adele Givens, the comedian, turns 66. Famous Amos. Yeah, the cookies. Wallace Amos was born on this day back in 1936. Passed away in 2024 at the age of 88. Would have been 90 today. Those are the great celebrating birthdays with the Turned Up Radio Show feature song of the day. Let's take it to the year of, how about 2008? With the Turned Up Radio Show feature song of the day for the man that turns 50 implies...

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1: Who you with?
0: On the couch with my favorite Santa. I was about to, but you convinced us. Should I decorate her walls or log off to Pinterest? 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Even if I fall

0: Shout out to my man Plies celebrating his 50th Turned Up Radio Show feature song of the day as we get up out of here, for making his voice heard and standing up for the rights of a good portion of people. Can't say all people, because a lot of people definitely fall in line with this MAGA agenda, and he's not here for it, and he speaks up for the rights of black women and all that. Just a good soldier and advocate for us moving forward as a people, because we need those strong voices, man, and not just sell out to the almighty dollar. So salute to the brother Prize for what he does. I'm here for him, man, most definitely. All the best to you on your half century birthday, man. You deserve that right there. It's for the rest of you. You deserve a break from the workplace. Hopefully you made it to your destination safe and sound. Start your one day closer to 250 with the Breakfast Club Morning Show. Get your workday, school day, or whatever your day consisted of started. It's the plan and the man. I'll see you right back here at 3. Stay safe. Be well. Be blessed. I'm out.
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0: 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I'll see you there.
1: Hey, I'm Deion Tedder, an attorney right here in Charleston and North Charleston. When you've been hurt through no fault of your own, you need a trusted lawyer in your corner who will fight for you. My colleagues at RPWB and I have decades of experience standing up for people just like you. So if you've been injured in

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1: Hey, I'm Deion Tedder, an attorney right here in Charleston and North Charleston. When you've been hurt through no fault of your own, you need a trusted lawyer in your corner who will fight for you. My colleagues at RPWB and I have decades of experience standing up for people just like you. So if you've been injured,